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1: Grandfather, tell me a story.
2: Well then, I was standing on a hill with a crown of steel. Before me, the armies of the world, waiting.
3: They can stop us, let them try. For every metal we will die.
2: And I thought to myself, what a wonderful world. Suddenly, a gust of wind came up from the north. There appeared a lone tricycler holding an epimere. Then, from the south, came another, bearing a bell dildo. From the east, came a third, holding a baby doll. Finally, from the west, a nano rider veiled a grey tampax of war. And the four spoke the words of the nano warrior's prayer. As I stood then and looked on, I heard the armies of the whores, blow-dropping them without hands and the voices of ecstasy, carried long and far throughout the land.
1: Grandfather?
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1: Who were those for me?
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0: Let's focus on the bigger picture. You won't find any answers at the bottom of a bottle of liquor. Staring at the man in the mirror, reserving judgment until my vision becomes clearer. Waiting for the smoke clouds to rise and disappear. I'm still a young guy, far from wise. Forgive me a few years to settle and grow. I'm slowly taking form, patiently waiting for the new day to dawn.
1: I need to find myself, float away, suffocate my brain, grab my bags and eradicate. 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
1: Life's deep from the countries to the street. 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Learn new skills if you need to earn more money to pay bills and stay real to yourself.
2: I need to fix up and change my persona. 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